Engine 376. Lift assist 6094. Rover Court. Cross off dead end and navigator trail 76 Charles. Timeout 2026.

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Valthousand 130 Old Meridian Street. Number 103. Cross off US 31 Ram North and Pennsylvania Street. Timeout 2107.

Ladder 345. Medic 346. Abdominal pain 11076. Springdale Lane. Cross off West 111th Street and Springdale Court 45. Adam. Timeout 21:13.

Engine 344, medic 344. Difficulty breathing. 5977 Sandalwood Drive. Cross off Alice's Drive and Plum Creek Boulevard. 44 boy. Timeout 2118.

Engine 346. Medic 341. Injured person as a result of a fall. 550 Memory Lane. Cross off West 136th Street and Village Drive East. 46 AM. Timeout 2120.

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Engine, 375. Seizure, 18102 Cumberland Road, at Hamilton County Jail, cross of Monument Street and Northlake Drive, 75 Nora, timeout 2155.

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Ambulance 377. Accident checkout. Bowden Road. Cross Street Campus Parkway. 77 Henry. Timeout 2207.

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Medic 397. Sick person. 13,958 Harley Court, cross off Davins Drive, Harley Lane, and dead end, 95 Ida, timeout, 22:45.

Ambulance 371. Engine 373. Difficulty breathing. 2108 Greenfield Avenue, cross of Harriman Boulevard and Prosperity Drive. 73 Charles. Timeout 23-3.

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Engine 341. Ladder 345. Battalion 304. Safety 304. Commercial alarm. 10,689 Pennsylvania Street. Cross of East 111th Street and East 106th Street. Respond on Ops 301. 45 Boy. Timeout 0052.

ambulance 374, ladder 372, injured person as a result of a fall, 18988 Round Lake Road, cross off Beachgrass Road and Horseview Road, 72 George, timeout 0055.

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1: Good.
0: On scene of a large three-story building, we do have strobes. We've got nothing else showing. We'll be out investigating and have command on Ops 301.
1: Engine 345 is on scene of a large three-story building, visible strobes, nothing else showing. We'll be investigating with command, midnight 56.

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1: Go ahead, command.
0: Why don't you go ahead and take command? We have a SM-200 system that is discharged.
1: I'm clear. I have command.
2: Battalion 304 is sitting in command 101.

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1: Go at 345.
0: We got water on the second floor as well. 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
1: Water on the second floor.

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0: 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This flooded the second floor, dripped down to the first floor, probably set the system off.
1: I'm clear, busted line on the second floor.

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1: Go ahead, Control.
0: Couple things. One, Markham may call back advising they have not been able to get a hold of any key holders yet, but they also have gotten several additional trips for the same alarm.
1: We're clear. Thank you.
2: Different door codes that we have in our notes. Do you still have the caller on the line?
3: Yeah, we do. We're trying to...
2: The door code is, we've tried different combinations and can't get in.
3: A firm we're asking now.

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1: Oh, 345.
0: Can you pull up the first view and see if you can find the panel? We can't find it in the building anywhere.
1: First view shows the panel on the northeast corner by the FTC.
2: I work
1: 341 for command. CUNY Assist was looking for the panel. Looks like there's a Knox up there by you guys as well.
0: Yeah, we're inside help. Ladder 45 is a sprinkler room and electrical room. Just need a key to get in.
3: I'll see you time 11.

0: Control Flyer 72. We're going to go through the other codes again, hit double paddling, maybe force an entry into the house.
1: Copy. You want me to start, please?
2: Yes, please.
1: Copy.

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1: Go ahead for command.
0: There's a rep responding, a Josh line, will be ETA 30 minutes in a gray Grand Jeep, in a gray Jeep Grand Cherokee.
1: We're clear on 30 minutes, thank you.

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1: 3:45.
0: You could probably knock us down to engine and ladder 3:45.
1: I'm clear on engine ladder 3:45. Do you want the ops channel?
0: We'll keep the ops channel, just get ready, operator.
1: 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Control for command.
2: Cut.
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3: You're able to make entries. Do you still need PD?
4: Negative on that. We went through a window we forced open prior, so no PD needed.
3: Copy.
0: Engine 45, engine 41. All right. Found alarm panel back here where we came in, but it's inoperable. I tried to silence it. It didn't do anything. Okay, we'll just wait for a rep. Thanks, man.

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1: Tuck.
0: 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We'll wait on scene for the rest.
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0: Engine 345, control. We got an update from the alarm company. Multiple drops for IT fire alarm. We told them you were on scene.
1: Yeah, we can't find the actual panel to shut the system off at this point, Vince.
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Medic 341. Accident checked out. East Smoky Row. Cross Street North Range Line Road. 41. John. Timeout 232.

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1: Clear. We already tried to make contact and she did not answer the door.

0: 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Go ahead. Were you requesting me?
1: No, we were requesting TDs, but I think they're in around now.
0: Clear. I'm returning from a run. 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

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Chest pain, 9690, East 116th Street. 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

0: 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Timeout 514.
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Timeout 702.

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Utility, 355. Chest pain, 305 East Main Street, number 8. At Leonard Apartments, cross of South Church Street, North Church Street, and South Illinois Street, 55 George. Timeout, 719.

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Medic 344. Injured person as a result of a fall. 5829 East 116th Street at Bickford Assisted Living, cross of River Drive West and Hazeldale Parkway. 44 Edward. Timeout 7:25.

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Medic 342. Chest pain. 4402. Voyager Way. Cross of Kodiak Drive and Overbrook Drive. 42 David. Timeout 808.

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Engine, 371. Allergic reaction, 865 Westfield Road, cross of Mensa Drive and Cherry Tree Court, 71 Ida. Timeout, 9:35.

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Medic, 397. Back pain, 15,372. Todd Lane, South. Cross of Fielding Lane and Lansbury Lane, Todd Lane, 97 Charles, timeout, 9:52.

Medic, 374. Engine, 374. Animal bite or attack, 410, Regent Park, Maine. Cross of, dead end, and, Arbor Trees, Maine, 74, boy. Timeout, 959.

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Battalion 391. 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

0: 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Two-story, large high school. We have nothing showing. Engine 395, we'll have Fisher High School come in.
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